conversation. We shared some conversation. We shared some conversation.

shake it, baby, shake it, don't you break it now. Shake it, baby, shake it, don't you break it now. Shake it, baby, shake it, don't you break it now. Shake it, baby, shake it, won't you show

comes a vision dancing my way. The cosmic giggle invites us to play.

I'm preheated. Doesn't seem to bother the natives, though. Back home it gets no one laughing. And here they even sing to it. Must be some voodoo rain chant or something.